0: 2. Europe 2, Pop Radio.
1: Sheesh.
2: 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I did the

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2: We had life in our eyes and the world was on our side. Speeding along with no map, it was all green lights.

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Pop Radio. You played it cool and I played it dumb. Don't you think I'm a little too young to be messed with like that?

Don't be a drag, just be a queen. Whether you're broke or evergreen, you're black, white, beige, chola, descent. You're Lebanese, you're Orient. Whether life's disabilities left you outcast, bullied, or teased, rejoice and love yourself today, cause baby, you were born this way.

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I wanna dance by water 'neath the Mexican sky. Drink some margarita.

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